it's a candy with a red hot chili pepper flaming inside. Life, are you ready? You'll be butterfly in the ultimate fight. Light treats you gently like Virgin Mary, but then strikes back like Chris Eubank. Life, it is full of surprise. Crossroad to hell or paradise. But little did I know, Mr. Preacher Man, what real life could do and shit could hit the fan. Life is beyond

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Life is terrorism, globalism, optimism. Give peace a chance, give war.

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It's momentary, we'll soon be out of the jam. Another city, 2, 3, 4 days.